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1: I know if you could hear me, you would say there are always two sides of the story. You're so right. Here's mine.

It just so happens that my favorite David Foster song is also my favorite Earth, Wind & Fire song. It's my pleasure to sing it for you now.